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1: This is a song about a man who was kind of like my grandfather. He was really my grandmother's boyfriend. His name is Jack Prigg. This is a song called Desperado's Waiting for a Train.

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1: This one came to me. It was on the first Dylan album. It's the one I fell in love with the most. So I've known it since my teens. And I was driving in northern Minnesota on the road in the middle of February, and it looked like Fargo, you know. What in the hell are you doing on the road this time of year anyway? And there was a sign that was half covered in ice that said, Hibbing, Minnesota, 12 miles. And I got this song came into my mind, and I could not rest until I got a guitar, learned it, and taught it to them, and here it is.

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1: 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And it gave me a sense of seeing the Nile and water and all the view.
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1: amen in the vastu sa wani turang ena singa mina kanikua praise the Lord the church amana maitu nengasi lewe amen greetings to those of you that have joined us this morning maybe you followed us through our Facebook page and we would like to say greetings all the way from here for shores at the FDB ground and we would like to say thank you for taking the time to join us we would like to acknowledge you foreign zone as well as island I believe you are rostered for your mission Sunday for this particular Sunday we take this time to say thank you I believe we're either meeting with your zones all the way from New Zealand Australia American continent for those of you logging in from Santa Rosa Bulawinaka and also to the Europe I believe it's your Saturday evening as well as for America as well not forgetting Vanuatu and also greetings to the virtual zone scattered all around and you're tuning in from whichever country that you're in we would like to stand today to say thank you for joining us today we have been blessed we have a few divisions from the central as well as the eastern division that comes all the way from Nayabu and Wainimbuka and not forgetting Korobau let us greet and also acknowledge the eastern division that are here with us to join us for the service the rest of the divisions are actually from here in the central which is Suva and in the afternoon we also will be back here at 2:30 but minus or not with the eastern division and we would like to say thank you for joining us this morning we can worship centers so we can western but the northern divisions we stand today to say thank you and say greetings and Auntie Ili for the group of yesterday

I thank you. See you again next week. And thank you to all of you. I believe for Auntie Rosie, all the way out there in Sangani, we would like to acknowledge and also welcome you from here because your zone has just been issued during the item. And Talanga Rossi, and I believe the Rossi.

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